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0: Gina

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1: Now easy, Mr. Demos, cause the car they make for you a Lexus. 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
1: The 2026 Calypso quarterfinals are here. South Calypso Tent takes the stage Saturday, June 13th, followed by Fire One on Wednesday, June 17th, KKT on Thursday, June 18th, and TOT on Saturday, June 20th, National Cultural Center, 8:30 p.m. Admission is only $25. Who will advance to the semifinals? 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

0: Listening to the Supreme Sound. My name is Marlon, and with you up until 10 o'clock this morning, alongside Danielle. Good morning to you, Danielle. Hey, yeah, let's do that over there. I put you on the spot right there, but hey.
1: I know, right?
0: Yeah, good morning.
1: Good morning, how are you?
0: Well, it's a good Saturday. It's a happy Saturday.
1: It is.
0: Yes.
1: Rainy, a little bit rainy as well.
0: Kind of looking for some sunshine right now. The rain is all done and with, yeah.
1: Yeah, the sun is peeping its face.
0: It's definitely doing that.
1: Yeah, did you go Grozile last night?
0: Yeah, I went Grozile Water Wash, to be specific.
1: In your bed.
0: In my bed. Hey, the plan, hey, there was a plan. There was a big plan
1: what
0: yesterday.
1: The plan
0: was to be at some kind of, to head to karaoke over at the Grapevine, you know, by my friends over there.
1: Okay.
0: And I said, I'm not supposed to be singing, really, because of that situation with the voice, right?
1: Oh.
0: But I just said, I would go in there, you know, just chill out and maybe a few friends and we'd, you know, just have a good time.
1: Right.
0: But you know how it is when you get up work at 10 o'clock in the morning.
1: Story.
0: Yeah, story time. Story time. So you leave work at 10 o'clock in the morning. You head downtown. You probably leave Castries about midday. You head over to your friends at the Grapevine and you spend at least 15 minutes there. You head home. You say, I'm going to get out a little later on.
1: Yeah.
0: And then you find a bed.
1: Oh.
0: And the bed says, yeah, just turn the TV on, man. Come on. Stay with me. Stay with me, Marlon.
1: And now the bed gets warmer.
0: And the bed gets beautiful. The fan is blowing. And you're like, I'm not going to go.
1: I'm
0: not going to go.
1: It rained heavily last night as well. For me.
0: Yeah, I think it rained a little later on in the night. Into the morning. But, you know. So that said, yeah, stay home. Yeah. So we'll see what today brings.
1: Yeah. But our friends at Grapevine, we apologize.
0: Had you asked where the Grapevine was?
1: Yes.
0: Yeah, it's at over at Bella Rose, next past the Johnson Center. A bit, yeah.
1: Okay. Closer to the stadium?
0: No, not at all.
1: Not so far.
0: No, just right there off the highway.
1: Okay.
0: You can't miss it. It's usually country music every Saturday.
1: Okay.
0: You hear that from the road.
1: Okay.
0: Yeah, but what did you do?
1: Oh, I slept.
0: Okay.
1: I actually went to bed really early, but that's a habit I realize I have, but I still reach recently about like minutes to one.
0: Oh, you got there. So you got off your bed and went out. Okay.
1: Yeah.
0: That's
1: for a little
0: the,
1: while.
0: That's how
1: it is.
0: I got it
1: now. Yeah, just such ways and was back
0: off,
1: home, you know.
0: Get off like about 11 or 12
1: and
0: go anywhere.
1: I just want to take a spin, yeah, man.
0: Why you know, I'm at that age where...
1: Well, as you say that, my aunt, because I was supposed to bring my aunt, Grizzly. Then, you know, I was sleeping around after 9, she called me. She's like, I don't feel like when I say, well, okay, no problem. Because I was already programmed, you know.
0: Yeah, yeah.
1: But when you go to bed so late, early.
0: Yes, but listen, you know. Like I was saying, I'm at that age where if you tell me, Marlene, let's do something. I said, no problem, man.
1: Mm.
0: They say, okay, so I'll come pick you up for 7 o'clock. Mm. I'm like, what?
1: So early?
0: So late?
1: So, oh my goodness!
0: Maybe I'm 7 o'clock. I'm expected to be back home by 8 o'clock. Okay?
1: That's two generations speaking there.
0: Anyway, you have to pick me up by 3 o'clock in the afternoon.
1: 3 o'clock?
0: 3 o'clock. I had to be out already for me to stay out.
1: You don't go anywhere.
0: Yeah, I think so. Sounds good to me.
1: 3 o'clock, The girl's still in the salon. Nail's still happening. 7 o'clock is dinner time and we're getting ready around after 9.
0: Yeah.
1: You understand?
0: After
1: 10 o'clock is too early to be on the road.
0: If we go somewhere for 9 o'clock and you tell me you come and pick me up 5 past 9, I change my mind already. Take all of my clothes and I'm back on my bed. Sorry.
1: No, we like to be fashionably late. You know, we like to roll late outside.
0: Yeah. But good morning, everybody. Thank you. Thank you very much for entertaining our stories anyway.
1: Match of Saturday and we have Mr. Flame Kid today.
0: Big up Flame Kid. As he took that little pause there, that little 5-minute pause, he got a little chance to close his eyes for 5 minutes.
1: Yeah. We played last night, boy. Where was the vibe last night?
0: Grizzly.
1: Oh, okay. Yeah. See, Grizzly is always a speed. You pay for the main street party?
0: Yes.
1: Okay,
0: yes.
1: Nice. I'll get them back, you
0: know. We'll get back into some more music and let's just have a good Saturday together. Once again, good morning to you. Thank you very much for being here with us on the Supreme Sound 105.3.

8 minutes now, moving on to the hour of 8 o'clock this morning. Let's take a quick look at the weather report from this morning, 6 a.m. Your forecaster, Vigil Saltimus, says that the present weather at Hewanora Airport is cloudy with showers nearby. The temperature at Hewanora Airport, 27 degrees Celsius, 81 degrees Fahrenheit. And today the sun will set at just about 26 minutes before 7 o'clock. And tomorrow, Sunday, the sun will rise at 24 minutes before 6 a.m. And the forecast for the next 24 hours, winds

locations and a chance of isolated thunderstorms. So residents and motorists in areas prone to flooding are advised to be vigilant and exercise caution. A look at the marine forecast for season at 25-mile radius from St. Lucia. The tides are Castries Harbour. High at 7:37 a.m., low at 2:08 p.m. And for Viewfort Bay, high at 8:44 a.m., low at 3:35 p.m.

cloudiness, scattered showers and isolated thunderstorms from today, Saturday through Sunday. Two other tropical waves are located over the central and far eastern Atlantic. Tropical cyclone formation is not expected over the tropical Atlantic during the next 7 days. So once again, the forecast for St. Lucia. The winds blowing from between the east and east-southeast near 21 miles per hour. The weather partly cloudy and breezy, becoming cloudy at times with scattered showers, which may be locally heavy in some locations, and a chance of isolated thunderstorms. Residents and motorists in areas prone to

Adeline, good morning to you. Hope you're having a very good morning. And it says here, I'm enjoying the reggae vibes this morning. You guys have a nice day. Also want to give a big shout out to, let's see, we've got, well, I just did that one. So let's move along. Good morning to the DJ, Flame Kid. Great segment.

Just about 23 minutes now before the hour of 8 o'clock in the morning. Kaiso's Hangout in CDC La Cuamingo presents a pre-Father's Day celebration that's going down today, Saturday 20th, at Kaiso's Hangout in CDC La Cuamingo, 7 p.m. onwards. 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
1: Oh, well, now.
2: Oh. So let me just make a correction here. The action happening for the Father's Day celebration tonight is over at Caio's Hangout over in CDC La Cuamingo. This being the carnival season, I guess I just wanted to see Kaisu, right? So it's Caio's Hangout. So big shout out to Caio's Hangout, CDC La Cuamingo, getting all set for the pre-Father's Day celebration happening tonight. So go ahead and check them out. Lots on the menu, lots of great music. And go out and have a good time over there. All right. We're about to get back into it. 20 minutes moving on to the hour of 8 o'clock, Danielle. And yeah, we have some more vibes coming at you, coming at the listeners this morning. Great music. We got a mixture right now. We're just dealing with some reggae music as we always start it up.

0: It's a Saturday mashup, according to Danielle, right?
1: Saturday mashup.
0: A Saturday mashup.
1: Mashup Saturday, anyone?
0: That's right.
1: Hey, folks, Saturday, my favorite day of the week, you know. Let us know what you guys are doing. Let us know where you're listening from. You know, you can send us your voice notes as well.
0: We already know why it's your favorite day of the week. You told us the last time. You like to go on live. Yeah.
1: Absolutely, absolutely. Yeah, man. I took a man lime on the airwaves with my people.
0: Yeah, man.
1: Such a blessing. We good.
0: Yeah.

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Our time is just about 11 minutes. Moving on to the hour of 8 o'clock. A link up via the WhatsApp, 718-554-1005. And when you send me your message, let me know where you're listening from, all right? Yeah, I'd like to know that as well. So, hey, keep those messages coming. This one here says, big up Danielle and Marlon and DJ Flame Kid. Enjoy the vibes in the UK. Have a blessed weekend. A big shout out there.

Lisa. Wishing you all the best on your birthday today. Hope you have a very good one. Shout out to my big brother Marcel, a.k.a. B.A. on the Mexo stand. That's coming from your sisters, Dede and Joan, your nephew Ethan, and also your nieces over in Guadeloupe and the community of Moule.

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Then come show us what you've got over at the Stone Ginger Karaoke Competition at Jay's Bar and Grill, Pebush Babano. 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

at Stone Ginger. 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
0: The Grapevine presents Fathers Are Special. 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This event features DJ Leroy, DJ Sunny, DJ Kasseri, for the first time, DJ Blacker, and the old school master, Andre Paul. Don't miss this special Father's Day event. Fathers are special.

0: 2 minutes now before the hour of 8 o'clock in the morning.
1: Into some shout outs we have here. Good morning, going out to Cecilia, Yuki, Veranda, Joan, T Madam, Lucy, Joycelyn. Also, happy Father's Day going out to Dylan, Iran, Kirby, Kindle, Guy, Bain, Dudu, Shelton, and Cyril.
0: Yeah.
1: Oh boy, that's the whole family. Everybody get big up, boy.
0: Yeah, man. All right. So, shout out to you guys. Have a good one. And also, let me just take a little time out to give a shout out there. And it goes out to Mercedes Saldivas, a.k.a. Miss Tidu. Mm-hmm. Yeah, and also want to give... Yes. And yes, also want to give a big shout out there. It goes out to Anne-Marie. And a big shout out to... And I better get that name right. Put some respect on your name there, young lady. Princess Kyrie. Yeah, Princess Kyrie. A shout out there to you as well. Hi to Miss Afrina. Good morning to you, Ian. Good morning as well. Hope you guys are having a good one. Guys getting set for, you know, the good vibes down over at, you know, Bosha. Yeah, you know, they usually have a little barbecue, a little lunch, a little, Bosha. You know, vibe happening over there.
1: Bosha is in...
0: Bosha, Tiroshi, Miku.
1: Right.
0: One of them days, you got to go down there and check that out.
1: Yeah, absolutely. They have a nice place. I went, what day it was. They have, I can't remember the place, but it was, I got some fresh, like, fruits, tamarind. Mm. It was like somewhere really fine side Miku. Mm. Yeah, really good Saturday.
0: So big shout out to the folks of that really fine Miku. She came there, she got all the fresh fruits, she got everything, and now you can't even come up with a like name on the place.
1: I don't know, it's it's a cockpit fight. I don't know how I should say that, but where they have cockfighting somewhere.
0: That is, that gets on radio.
1: Really? Yeah. They advertise. I thought that was not legal.
0: Let's not even go there.
1: Oh, wow. Okay.
0: Before you start a whole thing.
1: People have this. I will have to watch the pictures, but this nice space is like a mini stadium inside of there.
0: Yeah, well, it is. You know?
1: I was amazed. I have their rules and I went there and I learned about the betting and, you know, how they make the money and what how they prepare the fouls and stuff like that.
0: Maybe that one you should not talk about.
1: Okay, I say too much. But big up my friends in Miku, okay? They know themselves if they're listening. Oh, and Sly from Lattle Falls. I know you're not listening, but, you know, we there.
0: Yeah.
1: You know, my friends from the East Coast, Julie Mango, Jelani, Leona, all of them, you know, happy Saturday. And everybody, the bus drivers, we all link them up the same morning.
0: Can't forget them, man.
1: Gentlemen at work. That's how I call them.
0: Guys. Yeah, thank you very much for tuning in.
1: Happy Saturday.
0: Angie, Rufus, Jason, and DJ Flame Kid. Let it play.

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0: The Grapevine presents Fathers Are Special. 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

0: 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The Supreme Sound of the
1: Caribbean. All right, guys, it's a Grand Country and Western Father's Day dance. 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

big shout out there to Imai of Savanhoe. And a big shout out there, much love coming from your mom, Alicia Henry, aka Jerry. Wishing you all the best on your day today. Happy birthday. Also coming from your son as well. I think that's our Fidel, right? Got that information correctly there? Yeah. So once again to Imaya, man, happy birthday to you. Also, we got advanced birthday greetings going out to DeLon. And our Father's Day shout out goes out to Trevor. Yeah, wishing you guys all the best. Father's Day to our dad, it says, to our dad is the best dad in St. Lucia. On Route 1A. And that's the man, Mr. Dave. Coming from your five children. And also coming from your granddaughter. All the best for your Father's Day.

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0: Advance, Father's Day greetings goes out to her husband, Leonard Isidore, son, Kevon, and seven brothers, Antonius, Peter, Dennis, Raymond, Jason, Angus,

grandfather's greetings goes out to the Actil brothers, Wobo, Zex, Renault, and also Nishas and Teddy. And also big up to Mama Actil of Miku as well. A big shout out there goes out to you. Yeah, so you guys have a good one. All right, thank you very much for tuning in. Have a very, very blessed day, Saturday. This one that says, would love to send a strong greetings to two young ladies celebrating a special day today. Nella Shalmine from Peru and Miss Morgan Samuel of Mount Kyan Viewfort. And also, happy anniversary.

it goes out to loving husband Gabriel Popo Chazelle. Wishing him good health, strength, and all the best today. Now and forever, from his wife Marcella Popo, daughter Nelly Ann, and son Jayan, all of Chazelle. Let me go back to Tracy. Tracy locked on over in Toronto. Good morning to you, Tracy.

0: 28 minutes, moving on to 9 o'clock this morning. I really hope the music is doing it for you out there as much as it's doing it here for us this morning. And, of course, yeah, we're just getting things started still, so you can imagine what's to come, right?
1: That's right.
0: Yeah. So,
1: and it's only 8:30.
0: Yeah, what's that?
1: It's only 8:30.
0: And yeah, I'm telling you, we have time to go. We have music to play. We're taking you back. We're bringing you somewhere in the middle, and we're bringing you what's to come.
1: That's we're on our way.
0: Yeah.

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Happy Father's Day to all our

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And of course, it's Daniel Dubois checking in here with Marlon and DJ Flame Kid. Just want to get into your shout outs. I want to send advance birthday greetings tomorrow for my bestie Aloy, coming from Mishi from Kiss FM. 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

Yes, folks, you're inside the Saturday Mashup. It's Danielle, DJ Flamekin on the ones and twos. The time now is 8:54 in the morning, and we're here with you up until 10 o'clock. And of course, tomorrow is Father's Day. Father's Day. We have the greetings coming in, hot and heavy. Good morning in advance. I would like to say Father's Day to, happy Father's Day in advance to Sheldon Boxer and Thomas Keith of New Jersey. Great vibes, big up you and the crew. And that's coming from the NJ.

just sending out love to her, coming from her loving husband, Neville. Someone says, my goodness, I can't get enough of this good music. My radio station is hot. Had to get my work done. Shout out to the DJ. That's right, inside of the Saturday mashup. It's Danny D, the Supreme Sound, the big bad Supreme Sound. Let me go.

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Wait, wait.

Of course, we're vibing on this Father's Day weekend. A blessed morning, Mr. Marlon and Miss Danielle. I want to send out advanced Father's Day greetings to my four sons. My four sons in Rock Hall, Pio, Cuthbert, Carl, and Kendall, and all the fathers out there from Nana in Barbados. Enjoy your weekend and be safe.

Father's Day shout out goes out to Carrie, Dawn, Hendrix, Delbert, and Caesar, all locked in on the way in Norwich, Canada. Canada, locked in, as always. Good morning and happy Father's Day.

Vinci's locked in on Sandy Bay, Zion Hill, locked in strong. Big up DJ Costo, and where he day, big up Flame King. Yes, I, Vinci checked in. Good morning, good morning. We're inside the Saturday mashup. And thank you for listening and choosing the Big Bad Supreme Sound. That's how we do it.

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0: 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All right, folks. Get something for the fathers. They say they don't want any more tools. They don't want alcohol. They want nice things too. The men want nice things too. What do you think, Marlon?
1: I'm just saying, right? If you are going to buy something, why buy alcohol? You know, you know, man, it's just alcohol. It's something you just say, look, man, take a drink. Have a drink. It's on me. Yeah. That's something, you know, man. You can't pay the man a bottle of Hennessy because it's Father's Day. You know, or buy him a wheelbarrow, a chainsaw. Not that you can't, because fellas love the tools too, eh?
0: Yeah.
1: And if you're going to do that, don't wait for Father's Day to do that, you know? You have his birthday, you have all them kind of things.
0: No more socks, no more vests and boxers.
1: As if
0: you
1: the man don't have clothes there. That's the thing you're supposed to get him on a regular basis. But for you ladies, for Mother's Day and all kind of thing, you don't get all kind of special true, stuff, yeah, you know? Real it. Special things, you know? Yeah, nobody will dare buy a lady a pot or pan or something, because that will not go easy.
0: Some women like these tools too, you know, they like their things.
1: No,
0: you know?
1: You're supposed to buy that for a lady. Yeah. If you're the husband, you're supposed to buy that for the lady anytime.
0: Yeah,
1: you know,
0: I get that.
1: You know she wanted that, what do they call it, a crock pan or whatever? crock pot.
0: Yeah, but my mom has been like, you know, I want a new stove, I want a new this, so you know.
1: But
0: so,
1: you don't get her a new stove for Mother's Day, you know why?
0: Yeah.
1: Because you the one benefiting of that new stove, it's you they cooking for. So you know what I mean?
0: Yeah.
1: So you buy her a stove anytime, that's for the house.
0: I get that.
1: But for mother, you want to buy her something personal, something stuff for her, you know?
0: Yeah.
1: So, you know, if you want to buy him a tool, buy it anytime. But don't buy it
0: so for the fellas, you know, no.
1: Buy him a nice watch.
0: Yeah.
1: You know, buy him something like that.
0: Men appreciate the watches for
1: sure. Maybe you can buy him a shoe as well. That's fine. You know, just.
0: All that too, yeah. Gentlemen, let us know what you're getting for Father's Day. What do you all want? You don't have to think too with the men.
1: Give me the man a bottle of Hennessy.
0: Oh, grabber.
1: Give him that Hennessy with something you're going to be giving him. That Hennessy is a freebie.
0: Yeah. That's a plus.
1: Yeah, that's just a little.
0: No, a little plus, a little addition. But another thing too, I don't think men communicate what they want.
1: No, he doesn't have to.
0: Sometimes when you ask, I don't know.
1: You're not supposed to ask. You're supposed to just think about it, you know. There are so many ways to find out what men.
0: Gentlemen, I want to hear from you. What you want for Father's Day this year?
1: If you ask me what I want, I'll just tell you $1 million, and then you're supposed to be able to give it to me. Hey, let me give a big shout out there to all of our listeners across St. Lucia. Let me give a shout out there to the man, Move Do. Yeah, man, Move Do. Big up to you. I know you're locked on this morning. Yeah, man. Big up to you.
0: Look, somebody on the platform say had a toolbox of tools, you see?
1: Yeah, I have nothing wrong with, you know, any kind of toolbox, eh?
0: Yeah.
1: The fellas want the toolbox, no problem.
0: Let
1: you know, you sending them on Wook and Father's Day.
0: Chef Caroline, good morning. We have some more greetings here. Happy Father's Day to my king, Gary Sinclair of Kaimaje. Happy Father's Day to my baby daddy, my love, Tennessee Hippolyte. Love you loads. And happy Father's Day to my brother, DJ Flamekin. Thanks for being a father to my kids as well. Love you, brother.
1: All right.
0: Aww. As you're talking about brother, I want to...
1: You better get him a toolbox.
0: So, Flamekin, what you want? What you want? Tell us what you want. You have the heir of your sister, your beloved sister.
1: Brand new laptop. Brand new laptop.
0: So, you hear, honey? He said he wants a brand new laptop. Right? And I also want to give, you know, a special Father's Day greeting to my brother, celebrating his first Father's Day. Happy Father's Day in advance, my dear brother. And, of course, my dear father, Dr. Beat, you know, big up on the ones and twos. Thank you for everything you do. You know, thank you for for the headphones, you know. Even me, my tools for my work.
1: Yeah.
0: You know, I have one of his, you know, older headphones, you know, doing the job, you know. Thank you very much for being you, my brother.
1: Yeah, man. Big up the man.
0: Yeah, man.
1: Michael Dubois. Yeah.
0: Dr. Beat.
1: Dr. Beat.
0: Someone here says, sorry. Good morning, my Marlon and Daniel. Blessed Saturday weekend ahead. Would love you to send advance Father's Day greetings to the two most wonderful people in my life, my father, Clive Jules of Corinth, my loving husband, Leo Antoine, a.k.a. Cucumber of Rocky Lane, Opecor. Viewford, coming from Eugene Antoine of Rocky Lane, Opecor. Viewford, blessings. Aww. Also to Marlon, happy Father's Day in advance, my dear friend.
1: Mm-hmm.
0: Okay, happy Father's Day to you, Mr. Marlon.
1: And to all the children that I have all over the place.
0: What is this? Oh, yes. So one more morning, guys. My father doesn't want anything for Father's Day. Every time we give him something, he curling behind us. Always telling us he don't want anything save our money.
1: Okay.
0: My dad is like that. So he's just like, give me a great meal. So, you know, so, you know, my mom always, you know, we always have the lovely spread. You know, she makes the most beautiful cakes. You know, so, you know, well, we take care. You know.
1: We have people like that.
0: Men are very simple. And
1: not just men, you know. There are people who just, you know, I think my mom's that way, you know. You know, birthday and any other Mother's Day and other Christmas.
0: Wait.
1: You know, no, she's not like, wait, but you really, it really doesn't make a difference.
0: To, that's another
1: you,
0: day.
1: And I'll tell you, stresses out if you give it to her, she might just put it in a corner anyway.
0: Monday.
1: Yeah, so, big you know, some people DJ. Not big on gifts.
0: Yeah. Big up DJ Crabber and the Mark Bexer drivers.
1: And also, let me just say, by the way, congratulations to my little friend, Rowenia, and I think she has, not I think, no, she graduated yesterday. So congratulations to you and your awards and all your achievements and everything that you received.
0: Yeah, man.
1: I hope it was a really good day for you. Big up to you. Big up to your mom and big up to your dad as well. I know they've really been around for you and you're really proud of them as they are proud of you. So congratulations to you and all the rest of the folks.
0: That's
1: except
0: nice.
1: For the graduation and as well.
0: Nice.
1: All those who have graduated as well.
0: Graduation season.
1: Yeah.
0: Right. I have another one here. Big up Uncle Danny. He says he's stuck in town because of the rain and he's listening to Hot FM.
1: Yeah, I was on the outside and let me tell you
0: it's
1: what's
0: raining.
1: Happening. It's raining. I sat outside and it started raining and then it stopped and I was like, okay, things are clearing up. And before I look down and look back up,
0: wow.
1: Heavy rain again. So it's kind of mixed out there.
0: Is it overcast? Oh, that's look like
1: very much so. Rain coming down right now like crazy.
0: Okay, people, it's time to dance in the rain, eh? Get ready. But good morning to everybody, Junior, all my friends who are fathers. Happy Father's Day in advance. You know already? I hope you guys enjoy. From today, we're celebrating. Okay? From today, we're celebrating. Anyways, we're going to go back into some music. That's how we do it on the Saturday mashup. Right? And DJ Flame Kid, you ready? All right.

0: what happens when you're making your little video and they just pull up on you there. Are you happy you made it? You happy you made it?
1: I'm happy you made it.
0: All right. Well, it's raining on the outside, so

0: if you see you have on WhatsApp and you check her status, every little rain they have, she gonna jump in the rain, you know. From a little drizzle down to a hard rain, she in the rain, right?
1: You're dancing. My. That's what I have to tell my people.
0: It's hardly rained before, but you're dancing the most rain already.
1: I have to tell people, you know, let's dance in the rain responsibly, because trust me, about a few days ago, if you see me, you know, taking my vitamin C and whatnot.
0: Yeah.
1: You know, but it's a moment.
0: That, don't just jump in any kind of rain. Jump in real rain.
1: It has to be one big droplet.
0: That's right.
1: Yeah.

All right, so we later both their greetings goes out to Danny Mendes. Yesterday was your birthday. Celebrated your birthday.

A big shout out goes out to my very good friend Barbara. How you doing this morning? Waiting on your segment, right? I'll tell the DJ. He'll link you up, all right?

0: somebody on a machine. And that jackpot's so big, I can hardly even tell you what kind of cash that is. And then he goes on to, he proceeds to say, happiest Father's Day to the owner of this.
1: Wait.
0: Now, to the person who sent that kind of cash there, a picture of that jackpot on that machine. If that's you, happy Father's Day to you, my brother. A link up, we need to have a conversation.
1: I want to know if that's real. You need evidence to know if that's real.
0: No, that looked real to me, you know. And the person still have $12 to play.
1: All that
0: no, but I mean, look at that.
1: Check out the picture. Well.
0: I mean, I'm watching that carefully, you know.
1: Yeah.
0: No, that jackpot's so big there. Yeah. You know?
1: We need a date. You know, we need the facts. We need the receipts.
0: No, that's why they said happy Father's Day to the happiest father. That's why you got your Father's Day jackpot, my brother.
1: Okay, that's nice.
0: And after you get that piece of jackpot, you know, you 40,000, see, and you play what? $10. What's that? Okay. And you still have $12 left. Means you can still get another free grand or something.
1: On one shot, eh?
0: Why? Let me tell you something. Some guys have all the luck. Anyway, you know, happy Father's Day to you for real.
1: Enjoy that, eh?
0: Yeah, for real. Mm-hmm. 12 minutes we have before the hour of 10 o'clock. 12 minutes before we say adios. It's been that kind of Saturday. Real good one, you know. Mm-hmm. So it doesn't really matter if it's raining or if it's not raining.
1: Yeah.
0: A good Saturday is a good Saturday.
1: It's just a Saturday.
0: That's right. A big shout

the first ever Miss Castree South Pageant. They come witness an evening of beauty, elegance, talent, and community pride. And you pay only $25. That's right. Tickets will be available at the door. And then on Sunday, 21st June,

0: highly anticipated Cicero Carnival 2026. Three events, 2 days, one cast, three south. 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Make sure you're there. If you miss it, then you blame yourself. And you know, I heard you mentioned it yesterday. My Cast 3 South and the Carnival, they're ahead of everybody. They're starting things up already.
1: I heard it was really good last year. That sounded like a good line, man.
0: That's a good.
1: I love the community carnival. Hello.
0: Yeah. That's a nice thing.
1: Like Supre is booked in my calendar. After Castries, going Supre, I find the vibe is just authentic. The Juve is like nothing I've seen in a while.
0: I haven't seen the lineup for most community carnivals this year. I'm not sure if they're going to put it out soon, but I remember the time where, let me tell you, I could not miss a Denry carnival.
1: Ooh.
0: I never quite made it for Denry Juve, but then you see the carnival 2 days on the road. It was a Saturday and a Sunday, was it?
1: Let me see if I can put it up quickly. Sunday.
0: Mm-hmm. And after that, there would be Beaufort Carnival, there was Soufre Carnival.
1: Yeah.
0: And Marlon would not miss one of these. But when you had to wake up, it could be at Wiggly in the morning.
1: Yeah,
0: now, you had to miss
1: out. Yeah, man. Grizzly is actually August 1st.
0: Yeah.
1: Soufre Carnival is the weekend.
0: I was actually part of Grizzly Carnival last year. Yeah. So big up to the Ice Factory. Big up Ice Factory.
1: Okay.
0: Norman and the crew. Yeah.
1: Okay. So Carnival Day, where we can find you? On a truck by the road?
0: Me? Carnival? Me? Carnival Castries?
1: Yeah.
0: Yeah, you'll find me by the road. Usually for Mike saying, what do you think about the carnival?
1: Okay. Yeah. Just looking.
0: Yeah. The famous question, how you enjoying St. Lucia Carnival this year?
1: Yeah. Oh boy, it's going to be a great festival this year. Trust me, the things. The music, I'm very impressed with the music, the speed, the vibe.
0: All right.
1: Yeah, man.
0: What are you looking forward to the most so far?
1: The most, Carnival Monday and Tuesday.
0: Carnival Monday and Tuesday.
1: And of course, the feds, you know.
0: Usually in the back, right?
1: I jump Carnival. Okay. Yeah, I jump it. Okay. Every year, I'm like on the road.
0: Don't tell us
1: which
0: Hello?
1: Band. No.
0: Don't tell us which
1: band. I know. You know, we don't know nobody to feel left out or anything. But big up all the people jumping Carnival, supporting Carnival.
0: Yeah.
1: In some way, making a contribution. You know, the vibes, even the artists, the musicians. Let me tell you, it's pressure.
0: Yep.
1: It's pressure season, and for some people, you know, that's the busiest time of year for them, you know?
0: Yeah.
1: So we're looking forward to that.
0: It's a busy time for me on the Monday and Tuesday, too. Yeah. I said this year, you know, I was jumping, you know.
1: You should join.
0: Yeah, but due to circumstances, you know, I said, first, join a gym, you know, bring that down a little, try to get a little six-pack.
1: Okay.
0: And then, you know, and then, unfortunately...
1: So the question comes.
0: I'm still at the keg, so can't do that. Can't do that at all.
1: The question is, if the belly never go, that means you'll never jump.
0: I'll jump on the side of the road. side of the road. Yeah, I go do that. All right, so we'll take a short commercial break. We'll be back with some more to end our segment this morning. So, hey, keep it locked on to Hot FM 105.3. 96.1 FM.
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0: We come to the end of this segment inside your Mashup Saturday on this 20th day in the month of June.
1: Mm-hmm. It's June and Saturday, going closer to July. Uh-huh. You know, I just saw it's 5 more weeks to the season. Well, the actual Monday and Tuesday. But folks, today is Saturday. I want you to enjoy your day. Thank you for choosing the Big Bad Supreme Sound and Lime Universe up until 10 o'clock this morning.
0: And you said 5 more weeks, right?
1: Five more weeks.
0: Can seem like 5 more minutes only. Let me tell you, that's how quick it's going to go by, right?
1: Yeah, man. So we have 5 more weeks to make the belly go down, right, Marlon?
0: I'll try something.
1: You can try. We can try.
0: I'll try something. Just do it.
1: Yeah, man. Just do it. Do it. Do it. Do something.
0: Let me just a few more shout-outs before I leave. I want to give a shout-out there to my friend, Nora. Nora Smelzer, good morning to you. Happy Saturday to you. Hope you're having a very good time over there in Texas, right? Enjoy your day today. This one says, I want to big up Empress Nadesna. Have a wonderful Saturday. And greetings goes out to Nasha McFarlane from Damon Viewfort. You have a good one as well. Anybody else you want to say hello to quickly?
1: Of course, to my family listening at home. You know, we're getting ready. I have some family from Trinidad, Auntie Charmin, Randall. You know, we're having our barbecue today. You know, Uncle Danny Menz, you know. You'll have to roll.
0: Yeah, I'm telling you. But, you know, we've been talking about you. You're part of the... semi-finalists
1: in
0: the groovy competition, right? You, so congratulations, by the way.
1: Thank
0: we never
1: you very
0: really
1: much.
0: Got a chance to see that.
1: Yes.
0: But you also, you know, you're all in everything, you know.
1: Yeah.
0: You have your sister, by the way, just in case you all didn't know. Her sister one of the contestants.
1: Yes. Miss Caribbean Galaxy Real Estate, Madame Darrell Dubois. Contestant number 9.
0: Darrell, right?
1: Darrell
0: Dubois, yeah. Yes. All of that, eh?
1: Yeah, all of that, eh? All the information,
0: yeah.
1: Yeah, man. So, you know, it's just the creativity.
0: Competition in the family. One competition over there, another competition.
1: Yeah.
0: But it's a competition, not against each other. You're all competing.
1: In the national events, making a contribution, you know, expressing our talent, you know, and just platforming ourselves.
0: Yeah.
1: Riding the wave, riding the season,
0: and
1: using all the talents God gave us.
0: Yeah, you know? Yes, you got to take advantage of that, you know.
1: That's right. So that's next week Friday. That's the semis for Groovy. Mm. Of course, I'll be singing Dancing in the Rain, you know, and it's this weekend, you know, to encourage you guys to take a video of yourself dancing in the rain. Send it to us. You could follow me on Instagram at It's Daniel Dubois, okay?
0: All right. Good vibe. Well, we're going to leave you guys here with Flame Kid. Is going to be here for the next hour until 11 o'clock alongside the big guy. And we'll be back with you on Monday, God willing.
1: On
0: the playground.
1: That's right. Top of the week. And until then, I'm outside.
0: Bye.

Alongside me is the one and only Flame Kid. It's the weekend. And we're gonna have some fun right now.

0: stupid butt. 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But I really like good women. I'm in love with good women.
1: Hello, link me on the WhatsApp platform. 871-855-41005.
0: I'm in love with slim women. But I really like a slim tip. Girl, your body on fleek, body unique. Every single day you get stalk on IG. Make a nigga break your neck when you walk in with me. You should've seen she in that dress at the yard party. If you give me this number, call me Sharky. Call me big.
1: And big up to my friends over at Dalkin's Pharmacy. And big up the boys in the hood. Hey, Paul, big up yourself. Yes, indeed. To all our loyal listeners, good morning. And much love to you, yes? Hey, let's party, let's party.

I just want to say good morning, big guy. I would like to say happy birthday to Father Albert. I'm coming from Monica Daisy. Yeah, that's it, Mac. We love you so, Father Albert.

0: That's what says, best of love to my good friend Atima in Sufre. And that's coming from your friend Empress Bobo with love.
1: Shen Fong, MKG, Tali, give me some gal, give me that, huh? 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

I don't know, man. 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

0: Check, check, checking in the big guy. Yeah, man. Young Best Production in Olio. Yeah, man. Big up to Princey. Big up to Taco. Big up to Ice Tick, Bombay, Malanjo. Yeah, man. Happy Father's Day to them in advance from Young Best Production in Olio. Big up you, big guy. Yeah, man.
1: Oh, yes. Indeed, me up yourself as well.

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And happy Father's Day to you. I'm loving the music, and that's from Jackie. Also says, big guy, can you please send happy birthday greetings to our loving husband, Laro of Bellevue, of the 2H route. And that's coming from his loving wife, Albertha. 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And I want to take this time to big up all the fathers

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0: Big respect to you on this one.
1: We ready now. 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
0: Happy Father's Day.
1: Chomp, chomp, chomp, chomp. 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

0: Hey, that's what says. Good morning to you and the DJ and the listeners. Happy Saturday, love in the vibe. I'm locked in. It's hot. Hope you'll have the fire service on standby. Happy Father's Day to you and to all fathers. Oh, yes, thank you very much. And that's coming from Shyla over in the US of A.
1: Flame.
0: Shyla, let me tell you. This is one heat. The fire service care out. This is one.

0: Good morning, big guy. And that's what it's been to you. And to Johan Philip Robert of Mikura. And that's coming from the MJ crew.
1: Get ready. One. Get ready. Two. Get ready. One. One. Two. Three. One. Two. Three. Pressure. Man. 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Man. Man. 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
0: How are the pressure everybody? The pressure everybody.

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It's been a while. Say you want to jam with me and match up the festival. When you blow your bugle horn, you say you got one. Yes, and father, take me into your hubby as well. All you want is just a Mr. Andrew Luciana. I say, okay, Bobby. Hey, pick up yourself, huh?

0: Stewart.
1: And birthday greetings goes out to our loving son, John Marshall. Celebrating his birthday today, coming from his mom, Emily Marshall. Father Stevenson Marshall. Sister Jada. All of Odia. And your brother Lenny. Over in St. Martin. Wishing you all the best and many more years to come. We love you.
0: What you want? What you want? Read it, bitch. Let God be reading. Only that is a matter.
1: Hey, Bubble Eyes, big up yourself. The best driver in Viewfort, Angie.

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I gotta take care of my responsibilities. More music. More vibes. 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

sending happy Saturday to Ariel, Ferrier and family of Brooksville. And Nyla Winters, Flaviana, and family of Luther King Street in Viewfort. And that's from Jackie of

And as one says, good morning, big guy. Have a blessed and productive Saturday. I also want to wish you a happy Father's Day. Enjoying your day tomorrow. Oh, thank you very much. That's so sweet. Big up yourself, Diana. Hey, much love, much love, much love.

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So get ready for a night of good vibes, great music, and unforgettable memories at the Country Meet Old School, Saturday, 20th of June, 2026. Make it a date and bring your crew. And see you there. It's now 11 minutes after the hour of 11.

Good morning, big guy. We outside enjoying the great vibes. We're loving it. Big up Boxer Trans of New Jersey. That's what I said. 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

0: a blessing to you. I want to wish you advance Father's Day greetings.
1: Which guy?
0: Tomorrow, yes, tomorrow, and my sons in Rock Hall and all father. Happy weekend. And that's coming from Nana Ovine Barbados.

So it says, good morning, big guy. Blessed Saturday to you. I would also like to wish you a happy Father's Day. Hope you have the most wonderful day tomorrow. Coming from the only big girl. Have a great day. Oh, yes, indeed. Yeah, me blushing on this one. Eh? That's all right.

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7: 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Go and get some money that he never had. 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

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From my daughters, Keisha, Omisha, and Grand Liana, Guy and Jada. Thanks for keeping it lit always. Happy Saturday.

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1: Give it on, give it on.

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Also to my brothers Boom, Robert, Oville, Albert, Alvin, Gibbs and Gibbs.

0: What's up? 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
1: What do you feel about that rhythm, boy?
0: Boy, I
1: the
0: tell you.
1: The rhythm alone,
0: boy, you see that song? That song taking road match. That taking
1: guy,
0: road match.
1: Big guy, I go lie. The artists of them coming out there. And the rhythms of them coming out too. I go lie, boy. I feel like I on Carnival Fools there.
0: Listen to me. Let me tell you. Yeah. You see that song? You don't need nodes. Yeah, just the rhythm alone.
1: Yeah. Give them the whistle. You know, they were going on. People on the outside, big up yourself. I find like the WhatsApp platform a little too quiet.
0: For real.
1: We see not some energy there, so we need some energy on the inside.
0: Hold on. Mm. Here's what we need right now.
1: Yeah.
0: We want some fathers.
1: Yeah, that is the Father's Weekend.
0: Yeah, man. Fathers.
1: Like, what going on with the mothers? All the mothers and them MIA boy, they missing in action.
0: No, you see, when those mothers,
1: you can tell it's Father's Day weekend, eh?
0: You, of course, everything just dry.
1: Yeah, boy, yeah.
0: It's quiet. Hold on. I want the father. Send a voice note. Tell me how you feel to be a father.
1: Okay, we'll be
0: what
1: checking
0: it feels
1: in
0: like.
1: We'll be checking in there.
0: What it feels like, yeah?
1: We'll be checking in there.
0: Hot already, taking it. Hey, somebody say, hot already, they're taking it. Nah man.
2: I want to come back.
0: Hot already taking road, man.
1: But we are straight away from the topic. Big up the fathers, big up the proud fathers
0: out
1: there.
0: Yes, man. We want the fathers to send us short voice note letting us know how you feel, what it feels like to be a father.
1: You
0: check it, let me tell you. Without the fathers, there are no mothers. Remember that.
1: And big up the mothers that spoiling the fathers this weekend. Yeah. I want to say this again. Big up the mothers. That even if sometimes you didn't get spoiled on Mother's Day,
0: you're spoiling
1: the father. Yeah, you're spoiling
0: the father. You're right.
1: Big up you. Let me tell you, blessings.

0: Being a father is the best feeling ever, especially if you have a daughter. I know how they are someone that kid that I didn't get a children.
1: Now, hey. hold on. You see that voice note there? That voice note touched me there. Real.
2: Yeah.
1: Being a father is the best thing, especially if you have a daughter. Now, I have both. I have daughters and a son. Let me tell you, no matter what, how I come home on an afternoon and the mood not too good,
2: yeah,
1: from the time they say daddy, from the time they say daddy, my brother, no matter the situation, I have to smile.
2: Yeah, man, big up the fathers, for real. But what's going on, a big guy? I also wanted to put this out there. Big up the fathers and them, maybe not biological, but you know I mean, they're representing some, you know, it have some people.
1: The men who stepped up.
2: Yeah, we stepped up. Yeah, we respect them, man.
1: That's right.
2: Yeah, we respect them, man. Big respect, you know, for real.
1: That's true.

0: It seems like their fathers are freed, boy. The fellas I want to speak this morning. Only one brave soul sent a voice note so far. Imagine that.
1: Yo, yo, DJ Codell there.
0: Fellas, if you're a father, be proud to be a father.
1: Yo, yo, DJ Codell there. Representing for LJ.

0: what if I'm hot? You know what? They got big guy. This is so famous there. I don't know. They got this energy.
1: Oh, yes, indeed. Mr. So Famous.
2: Yo, LJ Fabulous. You see that one there?
1: Hey, what's up? You see? Manners and respect, yes?

Yeah, big guy. I'm really proud to be a father. Big up, big up to the Hot FM crew. All the way from St. Martin. And big up my daughter, Mandisa, in St. Lucia.

0: So LJ, let's talk. I know you're a father. So what does it, what, how does it feel to you? Like, what does it feel to you to be a father? Yes.
1: Boy, it's a lot, eh?
0: It's a lot.
1: Yeah, it's not just to see you as a father, but you know what I mean? You have to represent. You really have to represent.
0: And you gotta step up.
1: And no, it's not just stepping up, but when you have a kid, you know your goals and aspirations changes. I moved down to them. You have to make
0: sometimes
1: sure
0: you gotta set them on the side.
1: Yeah, man. You have to secure them, make sure everything goes. So it's a big responsibility, but it's a great feeling, you know? To know that you bring a whole human. You brought a whole human, you know, to reality, I would say. Yeah. But it's a good feeling, man.
0: I must say.
1: Yeah, you know, and sometimes I don't understand, you know, like how people just abandon their children or why.
0: And I believe sometimes if I did not have kids, I may not be where I am today. Sometimes
1: change
0: I could have been
1: person.
0: Yeah. Because I had a little troublesome growing up, you know.
1: Yeah. Obeta.
0: Not much, just a little bit.
1: All
0: you
1: right,
0: get it?
1: All right.
0: Yeah, let me tell you, I believe if I didn't have kids, I may not be where I am today. Sometimes I could have been dead, sometimes I could have been in jail. But from the time I had my first daughter, and imagine, you heard her, her birthday, she's turning sweet 16 tomorrow on Father's Day.
1: Yeah. So we're going on the party by you tomorrow then.
0: Don't even talk about that. Don't even talk about that.
1: All right.
0: Next thing you flood my home.
1: Private invites only. Strictly only. All right. You know, Lucians, they like to pull up anywhere.
0: My brother. Yeah, you know. So let me change my address.

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Big up you. Young man, manners and respect.

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There, my two daughters, just, I love them so much. They don't exist yet, but I love them.

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And like El just said, we also want to pick up the man who stepped up. The child may not be yours,

0: To me, being a father is everything. 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But from the time you get a child or you get children, you start to look at life differently. And being a good father makes you think before you make certain decisions, because you always put your kids ahead of some of your decisions, even your own self. And that is what being a good father is. And as I said again, to me, being a father is one of the greatest things.
1: Let God read him. Two. Let God read him. One.
2: Oh, yes, indeed.
1: Let God read.
2: Being a father is one of the greatest things.

Enjoy. And it's coming from your sister Riri. Already at work. We'll catch up tomorrow. This one says, big up to my prince, Zelroy of Palmis in Soufre. Coming from your queen, Empress Bobo with love. Check it.

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0: from the trap. Man, Shemmy J.
1: Big guy, we have to normalize teaching our sons that even when she crying, there's a very 98, as a matter of fact, 99.99% chance that she's, yeah, she's lying.
0: Why would you say that?
1: Yeah, we need to know.
0: Why would you say that?
1: We need to teach our sons that. Yeah, I just feel like I needed to put that out there. We need to remind our children, our sons, in fact, even if she's crying, she's lying.
0: Why would you say that?
1: What? Tell me a woman's special.
0: Well, I have no idea. That they don't know what they want. Most of them.
1: Okay, let's.
0: Hey, gotta pay some bills right now. Hey, more music, more vibes, more energy. 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

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Well said, LJ Fabulous. 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
1: Hold on, hold on, hold on, hold on, hold on, hold on. Oh, you wanna know?

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Hey, this one says, good afternoon, Hern. How are you? I would like to wish you an advance happy Father's Day. Hope you have a great day tomorrow and you are spoiled. Wishing your daughter a happy birthday also. Happy sweet 16. 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

0: It's about 2 minutes to the hour of 2 o'clock. And my time is almost here. I must say, I had a lot of fun this morning. I hope you had fun as well.
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0: I now may wait for the man, Mr. Jordan. He's up next. The man, LJ Fabulous. 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And as I take my leave, always remember that before you try and change the world, you have to change yourself. It all starts with the man in the mirror.

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Have a safe weekend. I'll be back here on Monday, God's willing, same time. And stay positive, stay blessed. And with that, the big guy just left the building.

0: to Dad on Father's Day. I sure hope this Father's Day is your very best by far. Extra nice and extra fun, the way you always are. 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

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And I just want you to do something for me, please. 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

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Supreme sound. Jungle Zile. Jungle Zile. Tout le monde. 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

0: Sport, I'm on it. ITB. I'm on it. ITB. I'm on it. ITB. I'm on it. ITB. I'm on it. ITB. I'm on it. ITB. Get banging on your. I get banging on your.
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